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0: 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I'll be clear.
1: Bedford 8, you're clear at 2047.

0: County, but traffic.
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0: Clear traffic, warning for speed.
1: Predictor, clear warning for speed, 2057.

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1 for a tractor trailer on fire in the area of 149 westbound Pennsylvania Turnpike, Snake Spring Township, Company 32, Unit 12. You're due.

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12-05, you're responding 0547, 149 westbound Pennsylvania Turnpike. Vehicle fire, it's on the front part of the semi, the rear wheels. It is a UPS truck carrying packages. Both occupants out of the vehicle denying any injuries. Officer 1.

0: Pennsylvania Turnpike 149 westbound. Tractor trailer, UPS truck. The rear wheels on the truck parked on fire. Both occupants out of the vehicle, no injuries. Ops 1, sir.
1: Tractor, take off.

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0: From Bedford County. Chief 32 for County. In here, it sounds like you have a repeater or something on inside the tanker with you. It's very hard to hear trying to call out to 1205.
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0: 54 Hyman Road, Londonderry Township, for breathing from Unit 14, Medic 11, failed to respond. Medic 11, this is your final page.
1: Medic 11.
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0: Bedford. 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
1: Seven zero four, you're en route, 0614, 154, Pine Road, Londonderry Township. You're to use the back door. 73-year-old female. Does have a history of asthma, severe difficulty breathing. Also, stomach pain and vomiting.

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1: 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You're primary.
0: Okay. 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You see if Allegheny has anybody that's closer. There's a good ways down below.
1: Receive. Check with him, sir.

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0: Did you have a crew available in the Corpus area? We'll advise you once they're on the...

0: County, 3.
1: Ever 3.
0: County B on West 5th Street, right in front of the RNN tire. It's an individual. Pennsylvania ID card. 3251990. 3251990. I'd be also advised, I didn't have no radio with me. And also, the individual was pushing two bikes up the street. Just stopping to check with him.
1: Ever 30621.
0: County, I'm going to be out of the car speaking with that individual. If something comes up, just call me, so.
1: Racy, 0622.
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3: 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Do you want her to continue down?
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Unit 11, you're due Delta response 4205, Cortland Road, New Paris Borough, for an unconscious patient.

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1: 1104, you're responding. 717. 4205, Courtland, New Paris Borough. 79 male, he's not conscious. At the beginning of the call, he was coming up. Correction, before they called, he was throwing up. Why not just, he's now in signal breathing. We have started compressions.
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1: call. He acknowledged 717.

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0: The numerics again, please.
1: Yes, ma'am. It's going to be 420 Cortland Road, New Paris Borough. This is going to be right across from Weisong's Farm and New Paris Rural Health.
0: I'm responding to the scene.
1: Receive 20. You also have 1104 around as a medic.

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1: me. Utility, you're responding 724. 4205 Cortland, New Parisboro, right across from Paris Rural Health. You're 79-year-old. Went unconscious, went agonal, started chest. You have Deputy 38 just on scene. 11 going direct and 1104 second route.
0: Copy that, thank you.
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0: 12 from Bedford County. Bedford 12, could we have your down to any area of 129 South Richard Street, the Bedford Lodge, correction, the Moose Lodge. Gentleman stated he had 2 weed eaters out of his vehicle in the parking lot behind the Moose.
1: Appreciate it.

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1: 4.
0: Myself and 15, 14, 5 males, 1 male. Go to court, 4-0.
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1: Five.
2: 5 720 will be transporting one male, one female, four house back to the jail. Mileage 3.
3: Proceed 0955. Having difficulty breathing. 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His breathing is getting over time. Did take a rescue inhaler with no relief.
0: Received.

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0: 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Team 14, this is your final page.
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Unit 11, you're due in place of Unit 14, Alpha response. 128 5th Avenue, the Malware Apartments, for a sick person.

0: 11 and 14.
1: Love it there for your response. 14, correction, 1015. Address 128th Avenue, Malware Apartments, apartment F. You're going to be in place 14. You have a 76 year old. Now he's conscious, alert, breathing. Patient has for cancer. He's nauseated with vomiting. Office request he be evaluated at the hospital. Patient says we'll be there to let you guys in.

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0: County 40 base acknowledges.
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0: Responding.

1205. 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
0: 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You'll be going to the Sheets and Breezewood, 16417 Lincoln Highway, for a motor vehicle collision.

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0: 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There's a trooper just down the road. He'll be there soon. 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
0: 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She has a history of seizure, has gone into two simultaneously within the last few moments here. The patient will be sitting in the vehicle with her mother in the driveway.
1: Received.
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1: 11-0 for your response, 59. 548 South Richard Street, apartment 3 in the back. You have a 63-year-old female, conscious alert, having difficulty breathing. Oxygen levels are low. She's having difficulty speaking between breaths. She did use her inhaler with no relief. Home nursing is on scene. It's 548 South Richard Street, apartment 3 in the
0: back. Thank you.
1: Four from Bedford.
0: Go ahead.
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0: 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We'll advise.
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1: 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Should be displayed on the road.
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1: Dispatcher 1105, here in 1810, 296 Cumberland Road, Bedford Township, for 31-year-old male. He's conscious, alert, reports having slightly elevated breathing levels. He was seen at the ER yesterday for internal bleeding. He has been throwing up blood and passing blood into his stool today as well. He's feeling a little bit lightheaded at this point.

0: Bedford from Bedford County.
1: Bedford 5.
0: 5, we're about to just fire out for fire alarm at the high school.
1: Received. You can show me on scene. Do you know what area the high school?
0: Guardian Protection said it was, they don't know the area.
1: First, you need workers in there. I'm going to go talk to them.
0: Received. He still wants to start fire.
1: Stand by. Eight to five. Good. I had a false alarm at high school last night. As soon as you walk in the main entrance, there's a bathroom on the other side of the cafeteria. The people last night stated they're working out the bugs with the new system.
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0: 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She got dizzy, potentially passed out, and fell to the ground. 6150 Annie Road, Man's Choice of God.
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